Day on the block, on my drive to the top. I've been out of shape, thinking out of the box, I'm an astronaut. I blasted off the planet, rocked the cause catastrophe. And it matters more because I had it, not had. I thought about wreaking havoc on an opposition. Kinda shocking, they want a static with precision. I'm automatic, quarterback, I ain't talking second. Pack it up on.

0: 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I like that.
1: 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Voici The Weeknd Song.

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Here comes the bride. No, my baby, I'm the one, baby. There's no more story. It's really true. 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Oh, you believe me, baby, because certainly do. Because it's really, really, really thrilling when you tell me that you probably got a kind of crush on me. It moves me, moves me. How deep I can one woman be? Oh, little darling, I'm really falling. You got me goofy and gay. I'm gonna get carried away. Just think you're gonna be mine someday. Oh, well, let's spin a little, talk a little, stop a little, talk a little, live a little, maybe, talk a little, baby. Every time you're home, so dear, to buy a little, like you. Let's stop a little, teach a little later, maybe. A little try, a little sigh, a little never have to cry, a little bit. No denying that you're mighty pretty, and that's it. So love you, baby, love you, baby, love you, baby, love you, baby, love you.

The sound that you're listening to is from my guitar that's named Lucille. I'm very crazy about Lucille. Lucille took me from

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I used to sing spirituals and I thought that this was the thing that I wanted to do. But somehow or other, when I went in the army, I picked up on Lucille, started singing the blues. Well, now when I'm paying my dues, maybe you don't know what I mean when I say paying dues. I mean when things are bad with me, I can always, you know, depend on Lucille. Sort of hard to talk to you myself. I guess I'll let Lucille say a few words and then

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But when I think about the things that I've gone through, like, well, for instance, if I have a girlfriend and she misuses me, and I go home at night, maybe I'm lonely. Well, not maybe, I am lonely. I pick up Lucille, and it bring out those funny sounds that sound good to me, you know. Sometimes I get to a place where I can't even say nothing. Look out. Sometimes I think it's crying.

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But I can get a little Frank, Sammy, little Ray Charles. In fact, all the people with soul in this

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A lot of you want to know why I call Guitar Lucille. Lucille have practically saved my life two or three times. No kidding, really have.

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So that's one time it saved my life. The way I came by the name of Lucille, I was over in Twist, Arkansas. I know you've never heard of that one, have you?

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And when the gas ran all over the floor, the building caught on fire and almost burned me up trying to save Lucille. I imagine you're still wondering why I call it Lucille. The lady that started that.

Jah got nothing. We just set the foundation from way back when one them already. I make you want them again. Because me see say them are hidden. I want them. Yo, you can't stop man from cross the border. Straight, not tell me. What you see is what you get. Watch it. It's coming at you. Ha, bigger rocks.